0: dawna to.
1: To jest Radio SK.
2: 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It's been a ride. 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Now some of you might still be in that place. If you're trying to get out, just follow me.

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1: SK Wrocław. Not working hard. Yeah, right, picture that with a Kodak. Or better yet, go to town.

SK Wrocław. Look, if you had one shot, one opportunity to seize everything you ever wanted in one moment, would you capture it?

0: SK Wrocław.
1: When I met you in the summer, to my heartbeat sound, we fell in love as the leaves turn brown.